0: Berlanda. Você quer? Tá aqui.
1: I get those goosebumps every time, yeah. You come around, yeah. You ease my mind, you make everything feel fine. 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
1: 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I'm on a high, you never like that.

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made me feel like it was possible that our connection would become deeper. The possibility got a piece of me, but my heart was always empty.

0: can you have any pudding if you don't hear me?
1: If you don't hear me?
0: Yes!
1: Can't
0: you behind
1: pudding?
0: The bench, then!
1: Can you have any pudding?
0: Stand still, laddie!
2: Você ouve Rádio Berlanda.

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The possibility got a piece of me that my heart was always empty.